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7: Andy Burnham's war on terror still knocks at the door of democracies. He expressed the nation's unity with the United States on the 25th anniversary of the 9/11 attacks that shocked the world. End-of-life charity restating their call for the government to fix palliative care funding and provision across the country, as MPs prepare once again to debate and vote later on a law which proposes legalising assisted dying for terminally ill adults in England and Wales. Pharmacists will be able to treat more people for more illnesses. It's part of the NHS's Pharmacy First scheme. Ashley Cohen's from the National Pharmacy Association. He's a pharmacist in Yorkshire. He said it should be expanded further.
8: Scotland has effectively shown us the blueprint. Scotland have a Pharmacy First that's so broad that they have 27 conditions available, and a third of the population have used it in the last year. Currently in England, we've only got about 5% of the UK using the seven common conditions.
7: An upcoming tour announcement has been confirmed by Oasis during the Drone Light Show in Manchester. It seems to be taking place on Monday at 4 p.m. That's the latest from Radio News Hub. I'm Jules Eatbridge.
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4: 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This is Panacea Soul.
5: Andy Burnham's warned that terror still knocks at the door of democracy as he's expressed the nation's unity with the US on the 25th anniversary of the 9/11 attacks. Renewed efforts to pass an assisted dying law have prompted end-of-life charities to restate their call for the government to fix palliative care funding and provision across the country. More illnesses can be treated at pharmacies. It's part of the NHS's Pharmacy First scheme, which now includes migraines, acne and more types of ear infection. Ashley Cohen is from the National Pharmacy Association. He's a pharmacist in Yorkshire. He said it needs to go further.
6: There will only be a few hundred pharmacies that will take part in this, what I can only call a pilot. So my concerns for this is, yes, we want to do more, but the pharmacy needs to be invested. So the ambition is right, but we need the funding to match that ambition by the government.
5: MPs have warned that water, energy and broadband watchdogs are failing to ensure vulnerable customers get critical support at a time when debt problems are expected to worsen. That's the latest from Radio News Hub. I'm Jules Eatbridge.
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0: 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We are the number one choice for soul, funk, and groove. 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
2: Andy Burnham has warned that terror still knocks at the door of democracy as he's expressed the nation's unity with the United States on the 25th anniversary of the 9/11 attacks in which 2,977 people were killed. End of Life Charities restating their call for the government to fix palliative care funding and provision across the country, as MPs prepare to once again debate and vote later on a law which proposes legalising assisted dying for terminally ill adults in England and Wales. Pharmacies will be able to treat people for more illnesses, all part of the NHS's Pharmacy First scheme. Ashley Cohen is from the National Pharmacy Association. He says it should be expanded further.
3: Scotland has effectively shown us the blueprint. Scotland have a Pharmacy First that's so broad that they have 27 conditions available, and a third of the population have used it in the last year. Currently in England, we've only got about 5% of the UK using the seven common conditions.
2: And good news for Spice Girls fans, the band are set to release unheard demos as part of a new box set of their music. That's the latest from Radio News Hub. I'm Jules Eaterbridge.
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3: 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This is Panacea Soul.
6: The Prime Minister's warned that terror still knocks on the door of democracy as he expressed the nation's unity with the US on the 25th anniversary of the 9/11 attacks. Renewed efforts to pass an assisted dying law have prompted end-of-life charities to restate their call for the government to fix palliative care funding and provision across the country. More illnesses can be treated at pharmacies. It's all part of the NHS Pharmacy First scheme, which now includes migraines, acne and more types of ear infection. Ashley Cohen is from the National Pharmacy Association.
7: There will only be a few hundred pharmacies that will take part in this, what can only call a pilot. So my concerns for this is, yes, we want to do more, but the pharmacy needs to be invested. So the ambition is right, but we need the funding to match that ambition by the government.
6: And MPs have warned that water, energy and broadband watchdogs are failing to ensure vulnerable customers get critical support at a time when debt problems are expected to worsen. That's the latest from Radio News Hub. I'm Jules Eatsbridge.
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4: Ceremonies are being held either side of the Atlantic today to mark the 25th anniversary of the 9/11 attacks. Victor Stagnaro is a 40-year-old fire service veteran from Maryland. He volunteered in NYC after the attacks.
5: As those firefighters approached, you just got to understand the true terror of what was going on. Not only were now two airplanes into the buildings, clearly there was an understanding that this was an attack. This was not an accident.
4: Assisted dying legislation is back in Parliament today. MPs will have another chance to vote for or against it, although Prime Minister Andy Burnham has already confirmed he will not be. The legislation proposes allowing adults in England and Wales with fewer than 6 months to live to apply for an assisted death, subject to the approval of two doctors and an expert panel. And UK economic growth is set to have ground to a halt in July. That's what economists are predicting as data is set to be released later today. That's the latest from Radio News Hub. I'm Holly Hughes.
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0: 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Weather.
4: A fine September day for much of the UK with sunny spells and light winds. A few light showers are possible with increasing cloud and highs of 22 degrees Celsius.

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0: 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We are the number one choice for soul, funk, and groove. 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
9: Andy Burnham has warned that terror still knocks at the door of democracy on the 25th anniversary of the 9/11 attacks. It remains the worst terrorist outrage of all time, claiming the lives of victims from more than 90 nations. MPs have another chance to vote on assisted dying legislation in Parliament today. It proposes to allow adults in England and Wales with less than 6 months to live to apply for an assisted death subject to conditions. The Prime Minister says he's abstaining. Economists think the UK's economic growth ground to a halt in July. They predict consumers swapped spending in shops for drinking in pubs with the heatwave and Men's World Cup. And the government have announced new trains in the north of England. Lucy Gormanley has more.
10: The Prime Minister says 29 new battery electric trains will bring faster, more reliable journeys to the north. The TransPennine Express fleet will be built in Derby. The government say journey times will be cut by up to 10 minutes between Manchester and Leeds.
9: That's the latest from Radio News Hub. I'm Holly Hughes.
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0: Panacea Soul. Weather.
9: A fine September day for much of the UK with sunny spells and light winds. A few light showers are possible with increasing cloud and highs of 22 degrees Celsius.

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0: American Gypsy with The Champ on Panacea. 7:28 for your Friday morning, and news update for us right now. Soul Persona to play next, and a track from Incognito and Jocelyn Brown.
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2: Failing to speed up improvements in Britain's power grid could cost the public billions of pounds. That's the warning from the spending watchdog, who say £70 billion in investment is needed. The transmission network was mainly built between the 1950s and the 1970s. Ryanair has seen more than a third of shareholders vote against pay plans for boss Michael O'Leary that could net him almost £130 million. Almost 40% of the airline's investors didn't back the plans. The pay deal, though, looks set to get the green light after receiving a majority of votes in favour. And MPs are warning that water, energy and broadband watchdogs are failing to ensure vulnerable customers get support. An inquiry also found that regulators did not have a comprehensive view of how much customers owe. Energy and water bills are set to rise further, as is the prevalence of debt.
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Incognito featuring Jocelyn Brown with Always There on Panacea Soul. Now let's bring it bang up to date with the brand new track from William Richardson off his new album. This is called Your Love Is.

0: do you reckon to that then? Brand new tune from William Richardson, Your Love Is. Now, hasn't quite made it into our soul chart yet, but it's in the ones to watch. So let's see how that does this coming Sunday. Rob returns at 4 o'clock as he counts down the hottest new tunes on our soul chart this Sunday from four. On the way though, got a great tune from 1984 from Sherelle and George Duke lined up for you as well next.
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Janet Jackson, What Have You Done For Me Lately? Now, I've done a schoolboy error this morning on the way to the studio. I thought, I'll be good, I'll pull the bin out, ready for the bin men, and realised, I got in and thought, have I pulled the right bin out? I've just checked online, and sure enough, I've pulled the wrong bin out. And the pain in the backside is that our bin lifts are every fortnight, so they'll do the general waste 1 week, and then the recycle the week after. I've pulled out my general waste this morning, and it should have been the recycle. So, 2 weeks before that gets emptied. It's a pain, isn't it? You know, and then it backs up. It takes ages to catch up, doesn't it? I don't know. The things we have to worry about, eh? Right, let's move on. 1987. This track, Atlantic Star, was number one for two consecutive weeks. This is Always on Panacea Soul.

0: little touch of nostalgia flowing in there while that song was playing for me. Yeah, it brings me back to my sort of high school days. Remember discovering that song. Yeah, good track. Right, we are approaching 8 o'clock. I have news and weather coming up for you, and we will kickstart your Friday morning flip reverse. 10 seconds backwards is on the way, just the other side of the news.
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7: Ceremonies are being held either side of the Atlantic today to mark the 25th anniversary of the 9/11 attacks. Andy Burnham says terror still knocks at the door of democracy. The assisted dying bill for England and Wales returns to Parliament today. It ran out of time to become law in the last parliamentary session after being delayed in the House of Lords. Jamie Hale is with the group Assist Us to Live. They're calling for improvements to palliative and social care.
8: People just fall through the gap and people's needs don't get met. And I've seen how that results in what one could consider to be a bad death. I've also seen how that bad death can be turned around at the last minute by the right palliative care provision coming into play.
7: Supporters say it allows terminally ill people to have dignity in the death. And the UK economy unexpectedly grew by 0.4% in July. It follows a boost from the services industry and businesses increasing the use of AI. That's the latest from Radio News Hub. I'm Holly Hughes.
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6: Panacea Soul. Weather.
7: A fine September day for much of the UK with sunny spells and light winds. A few light showers are possible with increasing cloud and highs of 22 degrees Celsius.

0: Good morning to you. If you have just joined me, welcome along to The Breakfast Show. And we are right into the start of today's Flip Reverse.
1: Think you recognize music?
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1: It's time for Flip Reverse on Panacea Breakfast.
0: Okay, let's give your Flip Reverse its first play for your Friday morning. There we go. Can you figure it out on the first play? You might need some clues for this one today, but they're on the way for you after this from Cuba Gooding. This is Happiness is Just Around the Bend.

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1: Let's do a recap for you on today's Flip Reverse and give you the clues. Now, this is a cracking early piece of 90s music for you, off a debut album which was released in 1992, following the huge success of the first track released off the album called Finally. There's a throwaway clue for you. Obviously, this isn't the name of the track we're looking for today. This track, however, is a little smoother than Finally, because it's kind of mixing house, R&B, new jack swing and hip-hop flavours rather than going on full club anthem. This one was produced by Daniel Abraham, with later mixes involving Masters at Work, Louis Vega and Kenny Dope Gonzalez, which gave it some serious early 90s kind of dance pedigree. This track, however, it was all right. It didn't do great in the charts. Got to number 44 in September of 1992 here in the UK. Reached number 31 on the R&B chart in America. I don't know if those clues help, really. There's not a lot to give you. I've sort of threw it away a bit there with the title of one of the tracks off the album and the title name of the album, of course. So maybe that kind of throws it in your favour. So if you are thinking of playing along today, get your answers in either on the app or email studio@panacearadio.net.

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1: Hokey dokey, let's do the final recap on this morning's Flip Reverse. It was a bit tricky today. I know there's a few emails coming saying tough one today, but certainly one of the clues I gave you off the album finally was the kind of throwaway. Definitely a few right answers coming after that. So last chance now to get involved. Here is the final play. There we go. Which track are we talking about? I've got this to play for you from Ashford and Simpson, and then we'll do the reveal.
2: And for love's sake, each mistake, oh.

0: It was a huge hit for Ashford and Simpson, that back in 1984. It got to number one on the Billboard Soul Charts and number 12 on the Hot 100. So pretty good going that for them. Good track, solid on Panacea. Right, it's time to reveal this morning's flip reverse.
1: We flipped it and reversed it. But did you figure it out?
2: Yeah.
3: No, man.
1: Flip reverse on Panacea Breakfast.

So there was the 10 seconds backwards, and I can reveal that we were looking for today Cece Peniston and Crazy Love. Yes, let's say good morning first of all to Jason down in Cardiff. Straight in there, got that absolutely spot on. Well done. Tomo finally got there in the end. Well done to you. Also, good morning to Mary Lawson, who has got half a point this morning. Says managed to get the Cece Peniston bit with the finally clue, but couldn't quite get the title of the track. Yeah, Crazy Love it was. Also, good morning, Peter Summers in Stoke. We've got Simon Power in Liverpool and Lucy Harris over in Manchester. Thank you for your emails today and playing along. Let's give it a spin. Nice track from, of course, 1992. Cece Peniston's Crazy Love. Oh, Daz Cunliffe, good morning to you. Just seen yours pop in as well, getting that spot on. Well done, my friend.

0: Nice track, isn't it? CC Peniston, Crazy Love on Panacea. And of course, the song we chose for today's Flip Reverse. And if you managed to get that today, you've done very well. It was a tricky one today. Right, up next, Karen White to play with The Way I Feel About You, and a nice track from 1991 again with Simply Red on the way.
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Simply Red, Something Got Me Started on Panacea. Got Incognito to play next. Just before I do, let me tell you, there is a Northern Soul and Motown event taking place in association with Dementia UK. This is happening on Sunday, the 27th of September at the Irish Club in Warrington. Now, it's a daytime thing into the evening. Starts at 2 o'clock in the afternoon, runs through until 10 o'clock at night. And entry is by donation bucket on the door. And there's going to be a raffle as well on the day. Set times are announced, and there are DJs in the mix, including a gentleman named Richie, DP and Podge, Jake King, Richie again later on, Mickey, and we have Tony Shawcross lined up for this one as well at 6:30, and Richie back on again 7:30 until close. There are further details for this on our gig guide on the panacearadio.net website. All right, it's for a good cause. Dementia UK doing wonderful stuff for that illness, and your donation will go a long way to that. Northern Soul and Motown event at the Irish Club in Warrington. So if you fancy that, and maybe have a look around the other events while you're on the gig guide, there's some great stuff coming up, including our Christmas party details, as I say, all on that gig guide. All right, as promised then, going into 1992 now with this. Incognito, Don't You Worry About a Thing, was originally done by Mr. Stevie Wonder, of course.

0: Right, what's coming up next? Shalimar, the second time around, Gladys Knight and the Pips to play, and also a track from the Funkmasters, all before 9 o'clock this morning.
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2: 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Panacea Soul's Quiet Storm. 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

Shalimar, the second time around on Panacea, 1979. That track was done. Fabulous track. Now we're going to stick with the 70s for a tune now, which was done by Gladys Knight and the Pips. This is called I'm Gonna Make You Love Me.

There's the Funk Masters with It's Over on Panacea. Now we have a track to get us up to 9 o'clock from The Temptations, keeping it with that kind of retro vibe for you. 1971, this was done. It's called Just My Imagination.

0: Temptations, Just My Imagination on Panacea. Right, we are just seconds away from 9 o'clock, and I have a news update for you now. Gwen Guthrie kicking off the next hour, and a nice track from 85 that Whitney Houston sang, Saving All My Love For You, plays next as well, right here on Panacea Soul.
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5: Andy Burnham has warned that terror still knocks at the door of democracy on the 25th anniversary of the 9/11 attacks. 2,977 people, 67 of them British, were killed. The Assisted Dying Bill for England and Wales is back in Parliament after being delayed by the House of Lords in the last session. Supporters of Assisted Dying called the Lords' actions undemocratic, but opponents of the bill are calling for better funding to palliative and social care. Jamie Hale is with the Assist Us to Live group.
6: We believe that hospices and hospice provision should be fully funded through the NHS as healthcare, and that access to palliative services should be expanded, especially considering home-based services and those that offer people the opportunity to have the death they want to have.
5: And autumn is more likely to be wetter than average, bringing an increased risk of flooding. That's what the Met Office says, as El Nino is already at near record levels. That's the latest from Radio News Hub. I'm Holly Hughes.
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1: Panacea Soul. Weather.
5: A fine September day for much of the UK with sunny spells and light winds. A few light showers are possible with increasing cloud and highs of 22 degrees Celsius.

That's Whitney Houston saving All My Love For You on Panacea. Sticking with the 80s vibe for you now with a track that Prince did, talking about the millennium all them years ago when he did this song back in 1982. This is 1999 on Panacea Soul. Good morning.

0: Glenn McRae, All This Love That I'm Giving on Panacea Soul. Now, if you've got any plans for the 19th of December, or don't have any plans, should I say, then why not join us at the Grand in Warrington? We have put together another Panacea Soul night, and this is going to be a Christmas party, being so close to Christmas. And we've got an invite out for you if you'd like to come along. You do need to grab the ticket, though, from skiddle.com. And the event starts at 3 o'clock in the afternoon and runs through until 2 in the morning. So we'd love to see you there, 19th of December at the Grand in Warrington. All the DJs are confirmed and lined up, and the details are on the gig guide on our website, panacearadio.net. Okay, up next, Luther Vandross and a track from D-Train to play.
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as D-Train and Keep Giving Me Love on Panacea. Now, here's a question for you. Is AI actually helping you at work or at home yet? Or is it still something that you kind of hear everybody just talking about but rarely use? For me, I use it every day. In fact, I think I'm sort of leaning more towards using things like ChatGPT as a search engine now. The information that comes up just is more accurate because it's not just searching one thing, it's bringing the information together and delivering you something that you can, like now, you know, there's stuff to talk about, and I'm using AI just to kind of generate the talky bits and stuff. And it kind of looks at all of the different places to get, you know, rather than having to trawl through, so it takes a lot of the hard work away. And one thing I've probably told you before, I'm an electrician by trade and still do that job, and I use it a lot out and about, because when you're doing like maybe work on someone's fuse box, for example, consumer unit is the technical word, take a picture, stick it on ChatGPT, and it breaks down the information that you need to fill in some of the reports that we fill in, things like British standard numbers and things like that, save having to kind of look at the side of the fuse box and the breakers and stuff. But yeah, loads of interesting stuff. So I just think that AI is the way forward. I know a lot of people kind of frown upon the AI music bit at the minute, but yeah, I get it. Fully understand where you're coming from with that. But yeah, tell me, what do you find interesting about it? Is it something that you've used at work recently, kind of helping you do your job? It's certainly getting there, that's for sure. And I believe, I remember reading something that says we're only using 50% of its capacity at the minute. So interesting to see how that's going to pan out.

There's Cameo and Word Up on Panacea. It was done back in 1986, and we are sticking with the 80s for you for a bit longer as we go to 1983 now with a track that was done by Katie Kissoon. This is called You're the One.

0: Kasun on Panacea as we head into the final section of the breakfast show for your Friday morning, warming you up nicely for the weekend with a track next from Michael McDonald, and also going to go to the late 80s with a track that was done by Sharon Bryant on the way.
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Adam Bryant and Here I Am on Panacea. She was actually the former lead singer of Atlantic Star. Yes, she was, and she did that track there back in 1989. Right, a couple of more tunes from me before Sam Brown takes over with the Mid-Morning Soul Spectrum. This is Wild Cherries. Play That Funky Music.

play that funky music from Wild Cherry on Panacea. Right, time for me to shift on and move over and let Sam Brown have a go for the mid-morning soul spectrum after 10 o'clock. And I'm going to love you and leave you with this track, which was a number one hit for Denise Williams, featured on the Footloose movie soundtrack and produced by George Duke. This is Let's Hear It for the Boy on Panacea. I'll be back with you tomorrow morning from 7 o'clock. And as I say, Sam is on the way after this. Have a great day. Bye-bye for now.

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5: Andy Burnham has warned that terror still knocks at the door of democracy on the 25th anniversary of the 9/11 attacks. Ceremonies are being held either side of the Atlantic today to mark the somber milestone. The assisted dying bill for England and Wales is back in Parliament. Catherine Eden cared for her sister Claire, who died from appendix cancer in 2020.
6: She said, you know, this isn't living. It was waiting for that physical process to, you know, take its course, and she didn't want to do that. She died at home, and we gave her as much care as possible, but she would have liked the option to have, I think at least the option, to end it on her own terms.
5: Meanwhile, opponents of the bill are calling for better funding to palliative and social care. Five people have died and 40 others injured in an accident involving a tour bus in eastern Switzerland. Three people remain in a serious condition in hospital. And autumn could be wetter than average, according to the Met Office. It warns El Nino's already at near record levels. That's the latest from Radio News Hub. I'm Holly Hughes.
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2: Panacea Soul. Weather.
5: A fine September day with sunny spells and light winds. A few light showers are possible, as well as cloud in some patches, and highs of 22 degrees Celsius.

Friday morning, good morning, mid-morning, the weekend starts right here, edition of the show. Ooh, we're getting set to cruise into another weekend, folks. Ooh, my goodness, best time of the week, this one, weekend, all right? Welcome to the show. Let me say good morning to Mike Mason. Great breakfast show, as usual, my good sir. Absolutely fantastic. Mike will be back later on tonight in a groovy kind of... No, it's the quiet storm, isn't it? I'll eventually get used to that. Anyway, I've got music from Mike Mason coming up in this hour of the mid-morning soul spectrum as well. All right, and I've also got Ralph Vance in here with Sensitivity. Good morning, welcome to the show. I'm Sam Brown. I'm in the house.

then, yesterday, folks, I was celebrating my birthday, okay? Had a great time. I went to London directly after the show. First, I got to say good morning to Tomo for looking after Sparky for me, all right? Because when Sparky goes outside, it's either myself or my neighbor that can bring him in, all right? He doesn't respond to anyone else. What a cat, do you know what I mean? I think he's playing us. Anyway, so I was in good old London town yesterday, folks, and met up with about 10 friends of mine that I hadn't seen for some time. We do talk on WhatsApp, you know what I mean? And they took me to Gordon Wine Bar, all right? Kind of like a nice middle of the road between upper and middle class. I won't go too much into that, but I had a great time there for folks. Our food was good. A great selection of non-alcoholic drinks. I find myself getting high at one time. I'm like, oh, I'm not supposed to feel this way drinking non-alcoholic drinks. But guess what? I had a fantastic time. But here is the crazy part about this, all right? We have a walking group, two walking groups. And every time I was there, my phone just kept on ping, ping, ping. So it's all the guys in the Let's Walk walking group all telling their stories. And I'm like, what's going on here? And then all the guys in the Money walking group are sending birthday shouts to myself. It was a great day, guys. Thoroughly enjoyed it. All the London massive. And Liz, there's a young lady amongst us, London crew, called Liz, all right? She does some crazy things. She wears some crazy clothes anyway, and then she does some crazy things when it comes to dancing. And it's almost like she's trying to take her clothes off. Do you know what I mean? And I'm like, you can't do that. She said, it's my body. I do what I want. You know what I mean? And people are cheering her on. You know, I'm like, oh, right, enough of that. Here is Evening Champagne King, folks, with I'm In Love. Let's get the music rocking.

So, saying good morning to Tomo, the Prince of Marple. Yes, Tomo, my neighbor is actually called Tommy, but I call him Tomo. Do you know what I mean? Let's not get them all mixed up, eh? So, good morning to you, my good sir. We're keeping it real, keeping it live, and keeping it locked. And good morning to all the guys in the Money Walking group who were sending me shouts yesterday. Michelle, the gym girl, we kind of wondered what happened. Because the last time we spoke, you were heading off to Canada, and then we didn't hear from you. So, it's glad to know that you're back. All right. Thanks for the birthday greeting. Devon Pizer, my good friend. Man, I ain't seen you for some time. I hope you're taking a trip out with us on the 26th on that walk, all right? And, yep, we'll add your friend to the group as well, all right? Brilliant stuff. All right, guys, all the guys in the money group, Winston, Carrington, good morning to you, my good sir. Janice H., oh, thank you, guys, for all the birthday shouts yesterday. Wendy, Paula, Tracy, ooh, my goodness. Thank you all. Right, let me continue with some more vibe for you right now. This is Wizkid.

0: Morning, cruising into the weekend, guys. Don't forget, today at 1 o'clock, Mr. Tony, the Soul Man, Shawcross, will be live and direct. And then Shirley, Drive Time, I1, puts in another appearance on Drive Panacea. She's doing exceptionally well in that zone, by the way, folks. Got some big tunes in there. You need to take a listen, all right? Absolutely fantastic. Hit Shirley up at studio@dubradio.live. If you send that message now, if you want to shout on the show at 3 o'clock this afternoon, you send a message now and it'll give her a chance to get those tunes organized for you. Right, let's go for a break. When I return, I'm back with Tevin Campbell, Mike Mason, Imagination, and Billy and Sarah Gaines.
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1: See a soul.

Friday morning sounds of the mid-morning soul spectrum. The 11th of September, 2020 and six, folks, and it's me, Sam Brown, in the zone. One day after my birthday celebration, and what a day that was. Thank you all for the greetings, and those who are still sending greetings now, appreciate it, all right? Better late than never, as they say. Now, do I feel any older today? The answer to that is no. Feel just as young and vibrant, folks, as I've always felt. So let's continue the vibe. Here's Mike Mason coming at you right now with that wondrous song called Human Nature. Then we're going to take a trip back to 1986. The 80s seems to be trending right now. Everyone's using this new app to take themselves back. It's like all you guys in the walking group, brilliant. I love it. You know what I mean? Anyway, here is...

Good morning to Paul and Linda over in Anglesey. Thanks for the birthday greeting, the guys. Thanks to Millie and to Dawn over in Disley. Thanks to Joyce in Hume. Thank you. And she's sending shout out to her son, Carlton, over in Middlesbrough. All right. Saying good morning to Barbara over in Newcastle. Thank you for joining us this morning. Right, guys. All the guys who listen to me on a Sunday morning with Gospel at Breakfast, you'll all know that one of the popular tunes that I play then is this one from Billy and Sarah Gaines. I found someone. Going to take us into another break for this Friday morning. When I return out of that break, I've got music from Midnight Star and Millie Scott. Okay, all right then.

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And good morning to Susie. Ooh, was great seeing you yesterday, my dear, after talking to you a couple of weeks ago. Great. Thanks for putting this all together for me yesterday. I thoroughly enjoyed it, all right? Susie, ladies and gents, was the first person to introduce me to Maxwell. Brilliant. Susie, very prominent in the music industry, all right? Brilliant stuff. Susie, great, great, great, great, great. Welcome to this morning edition of the show. Right, guys, here's Melba Moore's coming at you with Love of a Lifetime. And then I reckon that we've got Viola Wills, Dare to Dream. That's going to take us up to the news at the top of the hour. Second hour, I'm back in my place, matey ears.

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6: It's the 25th anniversary of the 9/11 terror attacks today. Prime Minister Andy Burnham has expressed the UK's unity with the US. He says the nations stand together in memory of those we lost. MPs have been urged to grasp an opportunity to legalise assisted dying as the bill returns to the Commons. Supporters argue the bill would allow people dignity. Catherine Eden cared for her sister Claire, who died from appendix cancer.
7: Ultimately, she was lying there waiting to die. And, you know, the best palliative care in the world can't stop that sort of level of suffering. And I think that is a normal thing to feel, you know, and I don't think that necessarily can be relieved apart from giving someone some choice about how they die.
6: But opposers are instead calling for better palliative and social care. And the UK economy unexpectedly grew by 0.4% in July. It follows a boost from the services industry and businesses increasing the use of AI. That's the latest from Radio News Hub. I'm Holly Hughes.
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0: 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Weather.
6: A fine September day with sunny spells and light winds. A few light showers are possible, as well as cloud in some patches and highs of 22 degrees Celsius.

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Welcome back to the second hour of the Mid-Morning Show Spectrum for this Friday morning, the 11th of September. Right, folks, we are now cruising into my placemate years, all right? So we started this segment with High Fashion and Feeling Lucky Lately, taking it back to 1982. That was a big tune from then. Delegation wasn't as popular. That was one of the tunes that I kind of play in my warm-up segment, all right? It's Your Turn. Big tune, though, from Delegation, an English outfit, all right? And then Dynasty, Here I Am, coming up on your dial just about right now. George Benson, Never Give Up on a Good Thing. This is on my playlist, by the way, folks, for the 19th of December over at the Grand. That's when Panacea steps out in our Christmas party, and I'm doing my placemate set part two, all right? And this one, George Benson, Never Give Up on a Good Thing, is in there, all right? All right, kick back, guys. I'm in my placemate ears.

Okay, saying good morning to David Adairs. Good morning to you, my good sir. Pauline Dunn, good morning to you and welcome to this morning edition of the Mid-Morning Soul Spectrum. Thank you for your birthday greetings yesterday. Absolutely fantastic, all right? Right, so Pauline, ladies and gentlemen, used to be an original placemate attendee along with Mark Hartley, Dean over in Brockley, Westminster. Didn't get a chance to meet up with Dean yesterday. Jean over in Croydon, good morning. All right, then saying good morning to Patricia over in Manchester, Putmar, over in Stretford, Bernadette over in Knutsford, and indeed to Dan and Chris over in Fallowfield. All these guys, original placement attendee, and anyone else who is listening just about right now, actually used to attend. Saying good morning to Eugene, good morning to Andrew Easy Postman, Pat Bernard over in Central Manchester, good morning, welcome to Friday. Norma over in Ayrshire, thank you for the birthday greetings, my dear, and your two sister over in Mandeville, Jamaica as well, Trends and Flair. Thank you, Flair. Thank you guys for all the greetings. Ladies and gents, I had so many greetings yesterday from over the globe. It's absolutely amazing and it's just great to know that you all remembered and appreciate it all. By the way, here's Billy Paul with I Search No More.

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Ones are coming at you this morning. Saying good morning to all the guys in the walking group. Good morning, guys. How are you all this morning? All the guys over in the East Lancs region, welcome to the start of the weekend edition of the Mid-Morning Soul Spectrum. Pat Girl, the Girl Wilson over in Wigan, DJ Jimmy Jam. Good morning, Claire. That's Lady Bolton. Good morning, Ellen over in Bolton as well. Saying good morning to is it Lisa over in Wigan? All right, Donnie Nutty over in Widnes. Good morning, Sylvia Graham. Over in St. Helens. Hope you heard your song yesterday. All right then. Aria is here right now with Just a Touch. Another big tune from back in the days. Here we go. And then directly after this one, actually, I got a favorite from Buju Banton. It's becoming popular on the Mid-Morning Soul Spectrum. That's coming up directly.

Juju Banton on Make My Day Big Tune. That's becoming a popular favorite on my Autumn Skyline playlist. All right. On the subject of Autumn Skyline playlist, saying good morning then to Michelle the Gym Girl. Where are you now? In the gym, of course. Right, I've got Roger Troutman in here along with Charlie Wilson and Computer Love. I know this kind of vibe is just up your street, all right? Brilliant. Kick back and enjoy. Don't forget, guys, at 1 o'clock this afternoon, Tony the Soul Man Shawcross is live. At 3 o'clock, Shirley Drive Time I1 is here. 6 o'clock, we got Jay Martin. And 8 o'clock, we got Gary Prescott live on your dial with Mike Mason capping things off at 10 o'clock this evening. All right, all right. I'm going to run some tunes for you right now.

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0: with Sam Brown on Panacea.

So then, saying good morning to Anne Disco Diva Dibs. Good morning. Thank you for the birthday greetings. Now, I've got a diva coming up for you right now. So I know you love your diva. So kick back and enjoy this little number. Are you going to have a dance to it? Chances are...

So here we are in the final zone of this morning edition of the Mid-Morning Soul Spectrum. Don't forget the weekend edition is coming up tomorrow. Really looking forward to spinning you some booming tunes then, all right? If you fancy a shout or any record being played for you tomorrow morning, send it to studio@dubradio.live. Same again for Tony Shawcross, who's on at 1 o'clock today, and Shirley Drive Time I-103. If you want to get any shouts on those two shows, send your choices to studio@dubradio.live, all right? All right, guys, hope you enjoyed the selection of music played this morning. Thank you for joining me. So we're going to end with a request from Sylvia Graham over in St. Helens. She requested this yesterday and it kind of got cut off. Seems like every record that you ask me for, my dear, they get cut off in mid-song. Do you know what I mean? I don't know what's happening there. Maybe it's a glitch in the system, but when it says St. Helens, it said, right, we're cutting this one in off. I'm just playing with you. Right, so I've got Fifth of Heaven coming up right now, and I'm going to play this one in its full entirety for you, all right? Have a great day, guys. I'll see you all tomorrow morning. Next voice is Tony Shawcross and Shirley Iwan in the afternoon, all right? See you all tomorrow.

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6: Today marks the 25th anniversary of the 9/11 terror attacks. The Prime Minister Andy Burnham says the UK and US stand together in memory of those we lost. Janice Brooks is a survivor. She escaped an 84th floor office in the South Tower.
7: The fact that people were using planes as weapons was unbelievable. I mean, I just sat there and cried. I didn't know what to do. I had no clue.
6: Next, the assisted dying legislation is back in Parliament. MPs will have another chance to vote for or against it. The legislation proposes allowing adults in England and Wales with fewer than 6 months to live to apply for an assisted death, subject to the approval of two doctors and an expert panel. More than 1,000 operations at NHS hospitals were cancelled because of the heat. The UK experienced record-breaking heatwaves in May and June. And Amazon is on the verge of gaining approval to expand its drone delivery service to the whole of Darlington. That's the latest from Radio News Hub. I'm Tanita Sims.
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10: Manchester United made a winning return to the Champions League with a 4-0 win against Sabah, with help from a Sesko hat-trick. Boss Michael Carrick says it's good to be back.
11: Challenging yourself against the elite, the very best, and it's not something that you can take for granted, what it takes to be there and what it takes to stay there, you know, and we've missed out on it for a number of years, and now we're back, so I think it means a lot.
10: In cricket, Dan Lawrence says he was gutted at blowing the prospect of a first international century, despite helping England's push for a 3-0 Test series clean sweep of Pakistan. In Formula One, Lewis Hamilton says he held face-to-face talks with Charles Leclerc to quash their disagreements at last weekend's Italian Grand Prix. The pair clashed at the opening corner in Monza, with the former accusing his teammate of pushing him off the track. And Britain's Neil Skupsi is through to his third US Open doubles final. The 36-year-old and American partner Christian Harrison beat another British player, Henry Patton, and Finland's Henry Harry Heliavaara.
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1: Remember the Saint? Remember the Garage? Remember the Studio? 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
4: The US ambassador to the UK has paid tribute to those killed in the 9/11 attacks 25 years ago.
5: It's hard to believe it's 25 years ago for me, for us, talking about it as we walked in, and it's still hard to believe what happened.
4: That's Warren Stevens. He laid a white floral wreath at the September 11th Memorial Garden in Grosvenor Square in central London. Next, MPs have another chance to vote on assisted dying legislation in Parliament today. It proposes to allow adults in England and Wales with less than 6 months to live to apply for an assisted death, subject to approval from two doctors and an expert panel. Autumn is more likely to be wetter than average, bringing an increased risk of flooding. The Met Office is warning the El Niño is already in near record levels. And Dolly Parton's first posthumous song has been released 2 weeks after her death. The country music star died aged 80 on August 25th following a brief battle with cancer. That's the latest from Radio News Hub. I'm Tanita Sims.
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0: Panacea Soul. Weather.
4: A fine day for much of the UK with sunny spells and light winds. A few light showers are possible. These are mainly in the west. Highs of 22 degrees Celsius.

How are you doing? Welcome along. It's Friday the 11th of September. Yeah, we've hit the end of the week as we build you up for the weekend. Big thanks, Sam Brown, for the last couple of hours. Some excellent music, sir. And how are you? Enjoyed your little birthday celebration. That was Tina Marie. I Need Your Loving. We came moving Michael Jackson, Farewell My Summer Love. Hope it's not the end of the summer. It's a bit dodgy September, isn't it? I don't care. I'm off to sunny Spain. This is Lily James and Rise and Shine. Then we got Change. Yeah, watch out for a couple of live shows from the Costa Blanca next week.

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Point Objects of My Desire. That's the sort of stuff what we play right here each and every weekday on the Heaven in the Afternoon show. Welcome along, you're in tune to Panacea Soul Radio, officially the UK's number one choice for soul, funk and groove. Here's my first in gem, Webster Lewis's version of the amazing Give Me Some Emotion. Oh, it's cut by Mary Clayton as well. Which version do you prefer? Don't know. Very similar, both great. Gonna play this one for you though. On a Friday afternoon, quality 24/7, 365 days a year.

We played Clear For You and a great track from Cold Tonight. That in the background was brand new music. Melbourne Moore, Love Wins Every Time. A good afternoon to all the guys and girls in the walking group. And a big special shout out to Tony DeBeek and Tomo. Them pictures, them graphics last night were so funny. Of us on those carts in Benidorm. I'm going to do that, you know. If I can do that, I'm going to do that. Two doubles. And we're going to be driving around Benidorm. This is more new music. Sean Rivera, This Is What You Are, featuring Dulce Groove. A great version of the Mario Biondi classic tune. We've all been talking about having our oats this morning. Mine especially with raisins, walnuts, hazelnuts and honey. Should have been a Roman.

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0: Also, what's on, guy? Don't forget the big Panacea Soul Christmas party. Loads going. I think it's about 150 tickets sold already. This is going to be rammed. I think it's going to be a lockout. It's at the Grand Bar, Warrington, WA12RU, 19th of December. Kicks off at 3 p.m. There will be food available. Soulful music, festive vibes, unforgettable night. Featuring Paul Matt, Mickey J coming up from Telford, myself, PJ Stokes doing a vocal performance, Sam Brown's Placemate 7 set, Roger Williams, Mark Grice, Bash and Jay Martin, plus a couple of very, very surprise guests as well. Do not miss that. It's a Saturday before Christmas. I can't wait. I'm going to get all my Christmas gear on, my mistletoe and all my special dancing shoes.
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That was a big groove back in the day. Great record. This is Midnight Star. Headlines. Gonna play Aleka Thompson and Confess. Then we're gonna go out, take 2 minutes or quick news, weather, ad break. Back with Bill Withers on this lovely day. I've not seen any rain yet, so it's not too bad. It's quite mild as well, isn't it? Seen a couple of ticks.

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6: Today marks the 25th anniversary of the 9/11 terror attacks. The Prime Minister, Andy Burnham, says the UK and US stand together in memory of those we lost and in defence of the values we cherish. Janice Brooks is a survivor. She escaped an 84-floored office in the South Tower.
7: It was just so quiet. You know, New York is never quiet. Boats on the river, completely and utter silence.
6: The assisted dying legislation is back in Parliament today. MPs will have another chance to vote for or against it, although Prime Minister Andy Burnham has already confirmed he will not be. The Greens have picked party leader Zap Polanski as their candidate to challenge Labour in the Holborn and St Pancras seat. The October 8th contest was triggered by former Prime Minister Keir Starmer's departure from Parliament. And Charlie XCX has announced UK and Ireland tour dates to promote her latest album, Music, Fashion, Film. That's the latest from Radio News. I'm Tanita Sims.
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5: Panacea Soul. Weather.
6: A fine day for much of the UK with sunny spells and light winds. A few light showers are possible. These are mainly in the west. Highs of 22 degrees Celsius.

classic, I would say. Yeah, we came in with that classic, but with us, lovely day. That is Poo Poo La La, Mr. Roy Ayres. This is Eugene Wild. Are you coming over? Whatever you're doing on this Friday afternoon as we build you up for the weekend right here on Panacea Soul Radio. How are you doing? Welcome along to everybody. Hope you're having a fabulous day.

0: Yeah, great version. Lisa Stansfield and Barry White with that one as well, all around the world. Can I say a big, big afternoon to Sheena and Tony Patchett? They're over in Kefalonia at the Kefalonia Soul Week, and I'm sure they're going to be tuned in beside the pool. Congratulations on your 50th Golden Wedding anniversary. Coming up next, the feature for the faithful.
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1: 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Panacea.
0: Panacea. Okay, here we go for the faithful. Two classic Northern Soul tracks going out today, especially to Tony and Sheena Patcher over there in Kefalonia in Greece. Yeah, it's your 50th wedding anniversary. Here you go, guys. Two great memories. Sticking off with this one, The Superlatives, and I Still Love You. Then we've got Joe Simon.

Simon, I see your face. Nice silly track from the great guy. Yeah, going out to Tony and Sheena Patcher. Happy 50th wedding anniversary. This is William Devon. Be thankful for what you got. Another classic soul track in 1974. Also did a wee edit around about 1981 on the album. It's about 8 minutes long. Superb stuff. Yeah, keep them choices. Come and play them next week. Don't forget to tune in to my Soul Treasure Show on Sunday lunchtime, 12 till 2, where we do 2 hours of the oldies. Good afternoon to you all.

Denise LaSalle, I'm So Hot, and this is Jean Chouet, and Jean Chouet and Lindy, you know, I can never pronounce that. Anyway, they're back by popular demand. Tony Manuel like this. How you doing, guy? Good friend, not supposed to be all week, but I hope you're okay. And a good afternoon to every north, east, south, west. Thanks for tuning in. The Manchester crew, the London crew, all the girls and guys from Bolton, just about everywhere. Great music for Friday afternoon. It'll get much better, does it? Looking forward to the weekend, whatever you

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1: 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Just

Lunchy Stand Circles, fabulous oldie. Yeah, weekend off for me this week. I've got a little big Manchester derby to watch and various other things. Next event up for me is the Irish Club Northern Soul of Motown on the 27th of September. That is Orford Lane, Warrington. Do not miss that. WA278L. It's a big charity event, and that's going to be an absolute packer all day, 2 p.m. till 10 p.m. We're looking forward to that one. And then the next Crofters Bolton Soul Lounge is on the 4th of October. 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It's a fiver, or you can pay 20 quid and you get that fabulous buffet and a glass of bubbles on arrival. Them are my next two events out live. 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This is Carl Anderson and a little piece of magic.

Lucien and Sweet Control. Great memories of those fabulous evenings at Parker's in Manchester. Okay, following me, Thales of Drive, Panacea with the amazing Shirley of One. Then you've got Groove Control with Jay Martin. Gary Prescott, Texo with a fabulous Soul Kitchen. Then you've got The Quiet Storm through till 1 a.m. That's just about it. Enjoy your weekend, whatever you're doing. Can leave you with this one from Maze and Frankie Beverly. Love Is. I'll catch you next week. And off to the wedding reception on Saturday evening. Stephen, Wendy, look forward to seeing you guys. Congratulations and hope all goes well. See you Saturday evening. See you here next week. A couple of live shows from the Costa Blanca. And don't forget to join me Sunday lunchtime, 12 to 2. Take care. Have a fabulous weekend. Bye for now. And Shirley's coming up next.

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6: The US ambassador to the UK has paid tribute to those killed in the 9/11 attacks 25 years ago.
7: Today you can't let go by without commemorating it, recognizing it, and remembering it, and remember the people we lost.
6: That's Warren Stevens. He laid a white floral wreath at the September 11th Memorial Garden in Grosvenor Square in central London. MPs have backed the assisted dying bill for England and Wales. It proposes to allow adults in England and Wales with less than 6 months to live to apply for an assisted death, subject to approval from two doctors and an expert panel. The UK economy recorded surprise growth in July as the AI spending boom helped deliver a boost. That was despite emerging signs of strain on households. And Amazon is on the precipice of gaining approval to expand its drone delivery service to the whole of Darlington. It comes as it looks to roll out the service in the UK. That's the latest from Radio News Hub. I'm Tanita Sims.
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4: Panacea Soul. Weather.
6: A mostly dry evening with clear spells, rain and brisk winds pushing southeastwards across Northern Ireland and Scotland, turning chilly in the countryside with lows of 10 degrees Celsius.
0: More soul, more funk, more groove. Here comes another hour of the biggest selection of soul, funk, groove. 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

afternoon. It's 3 o'clock, it's Friday, and I'm Shirley, and I'm here with you until 6 p.m. with 3 hours of soul, funk, and groove all coming your way, especially for you. And I've chosen some fantastic tracks. Well, I absolutely love them, and I'm sure you will love them too. But a big thank you to Tony Shawcross for 2 hours of heaven in the afternoon. So with that, we started off with Tossing and Turning by Windjammer, and then I Need Your Loving by Rosalind Joyce. And Rosalind Joyce was a British soul singer who became known for her soulful, powerful vocal style, and that track is still a lovely little soul gem. Coming next, we're going back to 1981 with Walking Into Sunshine by Central Line. This one became a real club favourite and still sounds as fresh today. So if you've got that Friday feeling, your weekend starts here, so enjoy.

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1963. And before that, You'll Never Know, first appearing in the charts in August 1981. Now, who can sing about rejection and shame and still make it sound as though they're completely in control, as though they are the one who's winning? I can only think of one who can do that, and that is Teddy Pendergrass. The whole town is laughing at me. Turn this one up.

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1981, a remake of the gorgeous Carole King original track. Wow, what a song that was. And next up, it's 1985, The Cool Notes and Spend the Night. And if you've seen the Top of the Pops video of this on YouTube, it is like the AI 80s photographs that's going around. You know, I absolutely love that. And talking of the 80s, I was sorting through some of my mum's things the other day, and I recently found her old shell suits in all these bright colours that you've seen in all these 80s photographs, and I'd forgotten all about them. And of course, I've got to start wearing them now. So if they're coming back in fashion, I'll be right on trend. Anyway, coming up next, it's Spend the Night, Cool Notes, and after that, we've got Sharon Reed and Jocelyn Brown.

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2: 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This is Panacea.

think of a song that never gets old. It's absolutely timeless. The music and the vocals are absolutely stunning, and it's one that gets us straight onto the dance floor. It has to be Jocelyn Brown with Somebody Else's Guy. I love that one from 1984. And before that, Sharon Redd with Never Give You Up. Now, this one takes me right back to 1995. I didn't just go to Placemate 7. I went to Saturdays in Manchester as well. I loved all the clubs, and Saturdays was one of the other ones that I went to. And I heard this regularly. It's Freak Like Me, Adina Howard. I hope you enjoy this one. And straight after this one is Michael Jackson. So don't go anywhere.

I'll Rock With You, Michael Jackson, 1979. And did you know it was actually first offered to Karen Carpenter when she was about to start her solo career, and she turned it down? Wow, I can't believe that. I love singing Karen Carpenter songs when I go out singing. But this next one is a classic from 1980, and Luther Vandross once described this song as the most beautiful song he has ever sang, and we are so thankful that he did, because just listen to his voice. Here's Change featuring Luther Vandross with The Glow of Love, and I will be back after the 4 o'clock news with George Benson and D-Train. I'm Shirley here on Panacea Soul Drive.

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7: MPs have rejected a draft law to legalise assisted dying in England and Wales. It was voted down by a majority of 16 after more than 4 hours of debate in the House of Commons. The US ambassador has reflected on the outpouring of support from Britons 25 years on from the 9/11 attacks. Victor Stagnaro is a 40-year fire service veteran from Maryland. He volunteered in New York after the attacks.
8: That level of dedication, that level of commitment to try to do the right thing in the midst of a horrible tragedy, it should be recognized.
7: Police have arrested the first person in connection with anti-migrant protests in Portsmouth last weekend. A 42-year-old man from Polesgrove was arrested this morning on suspicion of violent disorder and assaulting a police constable. And Cheryl has joined the coaching panel on The Voice. Rapper H is also a new addition. They'll join Kelly Rowland and will.i.am. From Radio News Hub, I'm Lucy Gorman-Lee.
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10: A mostly dry evening with clear spells, rain and brisk winds pushing southeastwards across Northern Ireland and Scotland, turning chilly in the countryside with lows of 10 degrees Celsius.

afternoon on this lovely Friday afternoon. What are you getting up to at the weekend? Anything exciting? I am here till 6 p.m. playing all the very best in soul, funk and groove. I've got some absolutely amazing tracks. All my favourites today I'm just playing. I hope you enjoy them just as much as I am. We had D-Train, You're the One for Me. And before that, George Benson, Give Me the Night. This one is especially for Chris from Huddersfield. This one's for you, Chris. Thank you for writing in and saying hello. And Chris, let me know what your requests are so I can add them to next week when I'm back on Monday. Anyway, Chris, are you still at the office? Or are you actually on the way home? Or have you packed up? Have you escaped early? Either way, I hope you've got something good planned. And I hope you enjoy the rest of the show. This one's for you. It's Special Way, Sylvia Tellier from 1993. I absolutely love this one. It really takes me back to my clubbing days too. And straight after this, oh my goodness, it's Stevie Wonder with one that actually it gives me goosebumps. It gives me shivers every single time. So I hope you enjoy that one as well. I'll be back

knocks me off my feet. 1976, Stevie Wonder, you certainly do knock me off my feet, and probably not just me. It's absolutely stunning. The words, it's poetic, it's sincere, it's absolutely beautiful, and it touches every generation. And talking of Stevie, he's just announced his Songs in the Key of Life 50th anniversary tour, and he's coming back to the UK this year. Birmingham, London, Manchester and Glasgow, and he's performing the whole album. How amazing is that? Have you got your tickets? I wonder how many of us are going to get a ticket. I believe that they're out, and they're out now for sale. I think it was pre-sale yesterday, so I hope you've got a ticket for that one. And coming next is Mr. Barry White, Just the Way You Are, with his take on the Billy Joel classic. I think this is a better version.

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1986. Atlantic Star with Secret Lovers. Honestly, one of the most beautiful cheating songs ever written. And before that, Spread Love from Al Hudson and the Soul Partners, the American soul and funk group. Now, we need a little bit of Earth, Wind and Fire for Friday afternoon. And talking of that, do you remember the 21st of September? Of course you do. Here's Earth, Wind and Fire with September. And don't go anywhere, because straight away after this, we have the Supremes.

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0: Panacea Soul with Shirley Awan.

Love that song. That was Basha with Promises, originally released in 1987 from her first solo album after leaving Matt Bianco Time and Tide, and it became a UK hit in early 1988. And Time and Tide is another gorgeous song. Honestly, I think I've loved Basha ever since I first saw her on Top of the Pops. Do you remember? I can still picture the striped tops and the crystal clear voice. She was on the beach with the palm trees. She just sounded so different, and she's been such an inspiration to me, and I love singing all that type of 80s vibe song. And I do sing Half a Minute myself, and Promises, absolutely love them. And Basha and Matt Bianco, they became really popular with the soul DJs and the soul crowd too, which is another reason why I love bringing these records into Panacea Soul. They had that sophisticated blend of soul, jazz, pop and Latin influences. Just sounded fantastic on the dance floor. And talking of Matt Bianco, this next one is from 1985. It's More Than I Can Bear. Listen to the gorgeous bass line, the vocal harmonies and that unmistakable 80s sound. This really does take us back to the golden age of the 80s, and I'm so happy to play this one. It's a stunning tune. Enjoy. It's More Than I Can Bear.

1968. That is instantly recognisable, that one. And it only really charted locally in Philadelphia at the time, but then it was rediscovered by the UK soul scene a few years later. Soul DJs started giving it some serious airplay around 1973, and that actually led to the recording being re-released in the UK. How brilliant is that? A record that had been almost forgotten, and the UK soul DJs brought it back to life. That's what I love about the soul scene. We never forget a good tune. And the one before that was a Lionel Richie number, especially for Pat from our Panacea Walking Group. I know she loves a bit of Lionel Richie, so that one was specially for you. And coming up, we've got the gorgeous Denise Williams with Free. And after the 5 o'clock news, I shall be back with some gorgeous tunes, including Hot Chocolate.

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0: across the Northwest on DAB, on your smartphone and smart speaker, online and on digital platforms. 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
1: An attempt to legalise assisted dying in England and Wales has been rejected by MPs. After 4 hours of debate in the House of Commons, the bill was voted down by a majority of 16. America has commemorated the 25th anniversary of the 9/11 attacks. Janice Brooks is a survivor. She escaped an 84th floor office in the South Tower.
2: The fact that people were using planes as weapons and flying them into a building just was unbelievable. I mean, I just sat there and cried. I didn't know what to do. I had no clue.
1: Police have arrested the first person in connection with anti-migrant protests in Portsmouth last weekend. A 42-year-old man from Palsgrove was arrested this morning on suspicion of violent disorder and assaulting a police constable. He remains in custody. And the first pictures of the new Big Brother house have been released. A new group of housemates will move in this weekend when the new series starts. From Radio News Hub, I'm Lucy Gorman-Lee.
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0: 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Weather.
5: A mostly dry evening with clear spells, rain and brisk winds pushing southeastwards across Northern Ireland and Scotland. Turning chilly in the countryside with lows of 10 degrees Celsius.

Dancing Tight, Phil Fearon and Galaxy 1984. I'm Shirley and it's Drive Panacea all the way until 6pm. We first started after the news with Hot Chocolate and Emma. Emma was released in 1974 and became one of Hot Chocolate's biggest hits, reaching number 3 in the UK charts. It was inspired by a television play about a young girl named Emma. And next up, it's the guys from Liverpool, the one and only, the real thing, with You to Me Are Everything. And coming straight after that, we've got Kenny Burke, followed by a brand new song from the Panacea Soul Chart 2026. Stay with me here, Shirley, on Drive Panacea.

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That's a brand new one from 2026 RD Project. Stay in Control 2026. It's inspired by that gorgeous soul sound of the 1980s, but it's brand new. And Rob Lee brings us a chart every Sunday at 4 o'clock. The Panacea Top 20, and it's in there. So if you haven't listened to that one yet, you need to tune in because there are some great tracks, all brand new. I love it. And that was chosen by Tony from our Panacea Walking Group. Thank you, Tony. Another great choice of yours. Now, if you want to go back to 1980, come back to 1980 with me now. Gladys Knight and the Pips. Everybody wants to be bougie bougie. I know we all do. So we'll go back to that one. And then after that, I'll be back to introduce your three relaxing songs for a Friday. So stay here with me, Shirley.

it's time for your Friday relaxing songs for your journey home, and these were sent in today by Dennis W. Thank you, Dennis. Some great choices. We're starting with Rick James featuring Smokey Robinson and Ebony Eyes. Oh, it's gorgeous. And then Billy Paul with Me and Mrs. Jones, followed by Randy Crawford and Imagine. And I'll be back after these with Shack Attack. So wherever you are, sit back, relax and enjoy. If you're in the car, turn these up and feel the wind in your hair. Enjoy, and I'll be back shortly. I'm Shirley on Drive Panacea.

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Wave, what a fantastic Friday song, written by Rod Temperton, who later wrote some huge Michael Jackson hits, including Rock With You and Thriller. Fantastic Friday song, I think. And before that was Odyssey from 1985. Now, a big shout out to Rachel and Mark and the lovely chemist in Harlech. I hope you've managed to finish early, Rachel, and thank you so much for listening today. And also a big shout out to the Panacea Walking Group. Have a fantastic weekend. Not long now until Quarry Bank on the 26th. And I think we should all turn up in our 80s shell suits. At least we'll all recognise each other. I'm leaving you with a classic 1991 song now. And coming up at 6 is Jay Martin with 2 hours of fantastic groove control, followed at 8 by Gary Prescott and Soul Kitchen with 2 hours of rare soul and soulful classics. I hope you have a fantastic weekend. Thank you for joining me on Drive Panacea. I'll be back on Monday. I am shooting off straight away now to Wales because I'm singing at Doug Eglai Jazz Club just outside Barmouth. £6 on the door with a live band. A fantastic night. I can't wait for that one. I'll be rehearsing on the way, singing all the songs. So have a lovely weekend. Enjoy yourselves. This one is I Wanna Sex You Up, Colour Me Bad, all the way back from 1991. Enjoy.

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4: MPs have rejected a draft law to legalise assisted dying in England and Wales. It was voted down by a majority of 16 after more than 4 hours of debate in the House of Commons. Ceremonies have marked 25 years since the 9/11 attacks. Jonathan Egan remembers his proud Brit of a father who died in the attacks in 2001.
5: And shortly after, I was able to get on the phone with my mother, who told me that my father was gone. And I said, well, how do you know he's gone? And she said, I was on the phone with him. He said goodbye. He was 103 floors up.
4: Police have arrested the first person in connection with anti-migrant protests in Portsmouth last weekend. A 42-year-old man from Polesgrove was arrested this morning on suspicion of violent disorder and assaulting a police constable. And Cheryl has joined the coaching panel on The Voice. Rapper H is also new. They'll join Kelly Rowland and will.i.am. From Radio News Hub, I'm Lucy Gorman-Lee.
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7: There's just one championship game tonight. That'll see West Ham United host Wrexham at home. Elsewhere, Stenhouse Muir face Heart of Midlothian in the quarterfinals of the Scottish League Cup. And Greenock Morton host Livingstone at home in the Scottish Championship. Nico O'Reilly is set to return to the Manchester City side for Sunday's derby at Manchester United. The England left-back has missed the last two games after pulling up with a back problem in the warm-up prior to last weekend's Premier League victory over Coventry. Here's manager Enzo Maresca.
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7: Lucas Bergvall has ended doubts over his long-term future by signing a new contract at Tottenham. The Swedish midfielder was the subject of bids from Nottingham Forest and Newcastle this summer. And the Principality Stadium has emerged as the new frontrunner to stage Anthony Joshua's clash with Tyson Fury. Reports suggest the Cardiff venue is being explored as an alternative.
0: Panacea Soul. Weather.
4: Rain across Northern Ireland and Scotland, reaching parts of Northern England. Dry elsewhere with clear spells, turning chilly with a low of 10 degrees Celsius.

Full circle, waking up a sweat before that high fashion and feeling lucky lately. How you doing? Welcome back to Panacea Soul. My name is Shay Martin. Take you through till 8 o'clock with Friday's edition of Groove Control. Big thank you to Shirley. She'll be back on Monday. Right, Gloria Estefan on the way right now. Let's take you back to the 80s. 1982, this got released. Here's Dayton.

0: Yes, the fan. And rhythm is going to get you. Before I go any further, I want to say a happy belated birthday to our very own Mr. Sam Brown. He celebrated yesterday. I didn't ask him how old he is. And I do know he is a big fan of cheesecakes and homemade smoothies. I do believe he's having quite a few smoothies. Enjoy, Sam. Have a great weekend and many happy returns. I know I did go on the group and say happy birthday to you yesterday, but I thought I'd have to do it on here. Also, want to say good evening to everyone from the walking group as well. I did interact a little bit earlier on today, but obviously because I've been so busy in work, I couldn't do it all day. But great to have you tuned in if you are. Right, on the way, D-Train, Rufus and Chaka Khan as well.
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Originally a hit for Dionne Warwick back in 1968. That was released in 1982. That is D-Train with their version of Walk On By. Right. If you don't already know, all the events and gigs we tell you about are on our website, which of course is panacearadio.net. And on there, there is an option called Gig Guide. If you click on that, all the events and gigs we've been telling you about are on there. All the details you need. And I will be delving into the Gig Guide in a little bit of depth in my next hour. Right now, from 1983, here's Rufus Chaka Khan, Ain't Nobody. And this was released on the Warner Brothers label. Great tune.

Diana Ross, I'm coming out. Now, yesterday we had like a chill out day in the afternoon, and what we did, they organised food, some games. So there was inflatable axe throwing, basketball, football, and we all got a pizza each. And I did say when I was going into work, I said to my mum, I said, listen, don't cook yourself any tea. I'll bring you the pizza home. Unfortunately, it was limited to one per person. I already had one. So I'm going to make some homemade pizzas tomorrow evening for me and my mum, just to... because I felt really bad. It wasn't my fault. But then there was other lads I worked with had two or three pizzas. Here's Shalimar.

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JC Peniston, We Got a Love Thing. I believe she was the artist that was the Flip Reverse song this morning. And don't forget, Flip Reverse returns tomorrow morning with Mike just after 8 a.m. If you haven't done it before, tune in and have a go. It's great fun, believe me. There's loads of competition on our walking group. Especially if you send an email and it doesn't get to Mr. Mason in time. Zutro. Judges Inquest and all that. Right, let's do this. Alexandra O'Neill, What Is This Thing Called Love? Up next, Sylvia Stripling.

email and just can't give you up. Make sure you get yourselves back here just after 7 when I continue to play the very finest in soul, funk and groove all the way through till 8

o'clock. And of course, Hero of the Week, this week's winner is on the way. It will be announced at 7:30. To get us to the top of the hour, here's George Benson. A Love Will Come Again.

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5: An attempt to legalise assisted dying in England and Wales has been rejected by MPs. After 4 hours of debate in the House of Commons, the bill was voted down by a majority of 16. The US ambassador to the UK has paid tribute to those killed in the 9/11 attacks.
6: It's hard to believe. It's 25 years ago for me, for us, talking about it as we walked in. And it's still hard to believe what happened.
5: That's Warren Stevens. He laid a white floral wreath at the September 11th Memorial Garden in London. People wearing face coverings at protests planned in Portsmouth this weekend could face arrests. That's what Hampshire police say as they plan to use powers to prevent violence. And the first picture of the new Big Brother house has been released. A new group of housemates will move in this weekend when the new series starts. That's the latest from Radio News Hub. I'm Lucy Gorman-Lee.
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0: 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Weather.
5: Rain across Northern Ireland and Scotland, reaching parts of Northern England. Dry elsewhere with clear spells, turning chilly with a low of 10 degrees Celsius.

52nd Street, I Can't Let You Go. Before that, Richie Family, and I'll do my best. I will do my best to play the very finest in soul, funk, and groove. Welcome to Friday evening on Panacea Soul. This is the second hour of Groove Control with me, Jay Martin. Hope you had a great Friday, wherever you are and whatever you've been up to. I've had a very testing day today, but I'm feeling quite chilled out now because of all these great tunes I'm playing. If you've had a very testing day, hopefully I can make that mood a little bit better. Right, Soul to Soul, Karen Wheeler on the way. Let's do this right now. Cutty, Naughty Times.

0: That takes me back to that scene in The Fresh Prince of Bel-Air with Will Smith and Tatiana Ali, and they just start dancing. If you've never seen The Fresh Prince of Bel-Air, that was a great program back in the day. Yes, I had a very testing day today in work. I'm not going to go into too much detail. So much so, for me, this is unreal. I kept myself to myself. I did, if someone spoke to me, I spoke to them back, but I didn't really say a lot. I just wanted to get today boxed off and done and dusted. But thank goodness I'm not back in work till Monday. But I'm probably not the only one who feels like that. Anyway, let's move on. I've got Swing Out Sister and Tavares to play, and we're going to be delving into the gig guide. Stand by.
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Girl Sister Breakout. Now then, Panacea Soul is rolling you into a Sunday full of stompers. Northern Soul and Motown taking over the Irish Club in Warrington, 27th of September, 2 till 10. It's all for a great cause, Dementia UK, so bring your best music and a few quid for the bucket. Marvin Gaye, The Supremes, Frank Wilson, Edwin Starr, all the classics spinning, while Richie, DP and Podge, Jake King, Mickey and our very own Tony Shawcross keep the floor busy. Proper soul, proper cause, proper Sunday. Don't miss it. 27th of September, 2 till 10. No door charge, but just donate and throw it a little bit of loose change in the bucket on the door. I'm sure that'll be a great event. Right, here's Tavares and More Than a Woman.

Studio 21 and Destiny on Panacea Soul. This is Groove Control. So it's got for you Friday. Thank you very much for having us on. Right, it's time for this week's Hero of the Week, and the nominations are in. This week's Hero of the Week has been nominated by Eva and Ian, and it is Mary from the Walking Group. The message I've had sent in is she's a nurse at Withenshaw Hospital working on the breast cancer unit. She is an absolute star, bringing joy to people at their very lowest time in their life. If you know Mary, she can make you smile and laugh in the face of this horrible disease that comes into our lives for no reason. She can lift you out of the depths of darkness that no one should ever have to experience. They should name a star after her. Please nominate her for Hero of the Week from Eva and Ian. So, Mary, well done to you. You are this week's Hero of the Week. And you know what? I remember playing this one a while ago, and the reason behind it was you asked me for this a while ago. So, do you know what? It hasn't been played for a while. Let's do this one, going out to this week's Hero of the Week. Well deserved, I must say, for Mary from the Walking Group. Here's CNC Music Factory and Share That Beat of Love. Big thank you to Eva and Ian for their nomination as well.

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Level 42 and Lessons in Love. By the way, if you want to nominate someone for Hero of the Week, which we do each and every Friday evening, 7:30, all you need to do is get them nominations in to our email, which is studio@dabradio.live. If you do that, in the subject line, just put Hero of the Week and just put "for the attention of Groove Control" or "for the attention of myself, Jay Martin." And that way it will come through to me. So get your nominations in now, ready for next Friday. And well done again to Mary. Well deserved. I have met Mary. She just lights up the room. Right, on the way, High Fashion. Val Young, right now, Atlantic Star. This is called Silver Shadow.

fashion, feeling lucky lately, right? Make sure you stick around because Gary Prescott is on the way, ready and rearing to go. He has got coffee in hand, ready to play some great music. Soul Kitchen is on the way next with the King of the Flat Cap. That is me then. I will see you Monday, 6 p.m. I am off now to grab myself some food, and I'm going to start watching the second series of The Gentleman, episode 1, and then a nice early night. Have a good one. We will get together Monday, 6 p.m. Yeah. Take care. Bye-bye. I'm going to leave you with this Val Young Seduction.

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5: MPs have voted against an attempt to legalise assisted dying in England and Wales. It was voted down by a majority of 16. Josh Cook is terminally ill. He's campaigning for the bill.
6: I'm absolutely disgusted. Yet again, there was 75% of our population in favour of giving compassion and choice to terminally ill people like myself at the end of our lives has been shattered, destroyed and ruined.
5: Meanwhile, opponents of the bill have urged the focus to shift to improving end-of-life care. America has commemorated the 25th anniversary of the 9/11 attacks. The names of every victim were read out at a memorial ceremony at the Pentagon. A 42-year-old man's become the first person to be arrested as part of investigations into anti-migrant protests in Portsmouth. And singer Sienna Spiro has become the youngest British female in more than a decade to get a number one single. From Radio News Hub, I'm Lucy Gorman-Lee.
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5: Rain across Northern Ireland and Scotland, reaching parts of Northern England. Dry elsewhere with clear spells, turning chilly with a low of 10 degrees Celsius.

Soul with yours truly, Gary Prescott, as we look at some of them rare 60s, modern soul 70s and 80s. And then in the second hour, them amazing ballads. Big thanks to Jay Martin for the last 2 hours. Three amazing records bringing us in. Patterson Twins on Malico, I Need Your Love. Natalie Cole and Peebo Bryson, Give Me Some Time. And you just heard Bobby Wilson, Don't Shut Me Out. Let's have some Gloria Edwards now from 1972, followed by the main man, Marvin Gaye.

Yeah, and one of my all-time favourite modern soul records, Earl White Jr., Very Special Girl, very hard to find nowadays on an original. That was from 1977. Into the 60s before that, 1969 for Winston's and Colour Him Father. Back to 72 now for Honey.

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4: This is Panacea.

Yeah, I'm going to play the Dynamic Superiors for my good friend Carl Haydock. I know he loves that group. You're What I Need. Tyrone Davis before that. Turn Back the Hands of Time. Quality 70s from the Dakar Records. This next one's going out for me, engineer. He just loves a bit of Gene Kahn. 1981, Modern Soul Gem. We've got some catching up to do.

Yeah, going back to the 60s for the last two, Viola Wills, Together Forever from 1967. 65 was the one that started it off. Sandy Golden, When We're All Alone Tonight. Jai Bia now, and I'm going to play that one for Mickey Jin, along with the next one, one of the toughest vault records. It's Jonah Wilson, and what a record it is.

0: a previously unreleased Oscar Perry, now available on the Soul For Real new 45. Brilliant record. I Give Up, You Win. Final one this hour, and then we've got some great bunch of fives. The Amazing Ballads in the second hour. Here's a teaser now, Al Hudson and a track called We Don't Know How Lucky We Are.
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We've moved into the second hour now of Soul Kitchen here on Panacea Soul. Street People, You're My One Weakness Girl, and then Randy Brown bringing in the hour, I'm Always in the Mood, the classic little 7-inch 4/5 on Parachute. Let's have some David Ruffin now and Garland Green, two big artists.

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Jackie Wilson, Beautiful Day, started it all off from 1973, one of my all-time favourites. Let's have a bit of the fabulous Waller Family now, and Without You Tonight, followed by the brilliant Willie Johnson, and a track called It's Me.

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heard, how good is that record? Willie Johnson, It's Me, final track of the Bunch of Fives, and it's a cover. It's covered by the Masters of Soul of the great track By the Time I Get to Phoenix. After the ad break, I'm going to come back with a little bit of Brown Sugar. I'm going through changes now.

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0: Soul, funk, groove, Panacea.

Wonders You Live Only Once. Brian Holland before that, I'm So Glad, from 1974, and then 76, like I say, on the Capitol Records, Brown Sugar, I'm Going Through Changes Now. This is an unbelievable record again. So many great records from the 70s. 1974, Lou Bond.

Two sensational modern soul and crossover records, Crack of Dawn on the Columbia, only available from Canada, Mind Wrecking, and before that, Constellations, I Don't Know About You on the Gemini Records from 1968. So I've come to the end of this week's Soul Kitchen, and let's have a bit of Sam D's now. But don't forget, have a great weekend, but you can catch me on Sunday, 8 o'clock for Mellow Moods and Steppers Delight. Up next is Mike Mason, and he's got some groovy kind of

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0: Across the Northwest on DAB, on your smartphone and smart speaker, online and on digital platforms, we are the number one choice for soul, funk and groove. This is Panacea Soul.
4: MPs have rejected a draft law to legalise assisted dying in England and Wales. It was voted down by a majority of 16 after more than 4 hours of debate in the House of Commons. Josh Cook is terminally ill. He's campaigning for the bill.
5: And it's not being done through rational, reasonable arguments. It's been done by changing the conversation, making it about palliative care. Not one of those MPs in there who has raised palliative care as a massive stumbling block has ever tabled a discussion on it until this debate.
4: Meanwhile, opponents of the bill are calling for better funding to palliative and social care. People wearing face coverings at protests planned in Portsmouth this weekend could face arrest. That's what Hampshire police say as they plan to use powers to prevent violence. And singer Sienna Spiro has become the youngest British female in more than a decade to get a number one single. The 20-year-old has topped the charts with her song Great Expectation. From Radio News Hub, I'm Lucy Gorman-Lee.
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1: When I'm alone in my room, sometimes I stare at the wall, and in the back of my mind, I hear my conscience call, telling me I need a girl who's as sweet as a dove for the

0: 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We are the number one choice for soul, funk, and groove. This is Panacea Soul.
1: MPs have rejected a draft law to legalise assisted dying in England and Wales. It was voted down by a majority of 16. Rick Burgess is campaigning against the bill.
2: You need to have palliative end-of-life care properly in place, properly resourced. One in three people don't have access to it. So that needs to be set up and working before we reconsider this at all.
1: Meanwhile, supporters say terminally ill adults should be able to make their own decision. Hampshire police say protesters wearing face coverings at the weekend could be arrested. The force say they'll use powers to allow peaceful protest and prevent violence. A boom in AI spending has seen the UK economy make a surprise growth in July. Economists were expecting zero growth for the month. And the first pictures of the new Big Brother house have been released. A new group of housemates will move in on Sunday when the new series starts. That's the latest from Radio News Hub. I'm Lucy Gorman-Lee.
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